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7: Michelle Jones of Bohemia knew the name of that tune. Take it on the run. They're all REO Speedwagon classics this week to qualify for some Journey tickets. Congratulations. The Impossible trivia question. By the way, 8:30 tomorrow morning, you can qualify for free Journey tickets. The Impossible, let's see. It's a night thing. Over 5% of us don't do it until after 7 p.m. What is it? Take out the trash. Steve Stein of Shirley knew it. Working over DoorDash. You got the Gateway Haunted Playhouse tickets. Favorite boring costume? People said bat, monster, skeleton. All boring. Get ready for Halloween. And what's a societal shift over your lifetime that no one talks about? Kids' sports are now an industry. Back in the day, we used to just go out and play, right? And Amazon's tracking data can profile shoppers as having a flat butt and no friends. This is something brand new on Amazon. Buffy, my healthcare proxy and spiritual advisor, told me it's called About You. And old school social trends that need to make a comeback. Somebody said flying kites, take a pictures with actual cameras and wake it up to an alarm clock. Gotta do it for a Wise Man. See you tomorrow. Your shot at Journey tickets, 8:30, if you can name that tune with a Wise Man.

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0: This is Big 98.1 with more of Long Island's greatest hits just a couple of minutes away. So what did you miss if you missed the wise man in the morning on Big 98.1?
1: Michelle Jones of Bohemia knew the name of that tune, Take It on the Run. They're all REO Speedwagon classics this week to qualify for some journey tickets. Congratulations. The Impossible trivia question. By the way, 8:30 tomorrow morning, you can qualify for free journey tickets. The Impossible, let's see. It's a night thing. Over 5% of us don't do it until after 7 p.m. What is it? Take out the trash. Steve Stein of Shirley knew it. Working over DoorDash. He got the Gateway Haunted Playhouse tickets. Favorite boring costume? People said bat, monster, skeleton. All boring. Get ready for Halloween. And what's a societal shift over your lifetime that no one talks about? Kids' sports are now an industry. Back in the day, we used to just go out and play, right? And Amazon's tracking data can profile shoppers as having a flat butt and no friends. This is something brand new on Amazon. Buffy, my healthcare proxy and spiritual advisor, told me it's called About You. And old school social trends that need to make a comeback. Somebody said flying kites, taking pictures with actual cameras, and waking up to an alarm clock. Gotta do it for a wise man. See you tomorrow. Your shot at journey tickets, 8:30, if you can name that tune with a wise man.

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2: Michelle Jones of Bohemia knew the name of that tune. Take it on the run. They're all REO Speedwagon classics this week to qualify for some Journey tickets. Congratulations. The Impossible trivia question. By the way, 8:30 tomorrow morning, you can qualify for free Journey tickets. The Impossible, let's see. It's a night thing. Over 5% of us don't do it until after 7 p.m. What is it? Take out the trash. Steve Stein of Shirley knew it. Working over DoorDash. He got the Gateway Haunted Playhouse tickets. Favorite boring costume? People said bat, monster, skeleton. All boring. Get ready for Halloween. And what's a societal shift over your lifetime that no one talks about? Kids sports are now an industry. Back in the day, we used to just go out and play, right? And Amazon's tracking data can profile shoppers as having a flat butt and no friends. This is something brand new on Amazon. Buffy, my healthcare proxy and spiritual advisor, told me it's called About You. And old school social trends that need to make a comeback. Somebody said flying kites, take a pictures with actual cameras and wake it up to an alarm clock. Gotta do it for a wise man. See you tomorrow. Your shot at Journey tickets, 8:30, if you can name that tune, Wise Man.

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0: This is Big 98.1 with more of Long Island's greatest hits just a couple of minutes away. So what did you miss if you missed the Wise Man in the Morning on Big 98.1?
1: Michelle Jones of Bohemia knew the name of that tune, Take It on the Run. They're all REO Speedwagon classics this week to qualify for some Journey tickets. Congratulations. The Impossible trivia question. By the way, 8:30 tomorrow morning, you can qualify for free Journey tickets. The Impossible, let's see. It's a night thing. Over 5% of us don't do it until after 7 p.m. What is it? Take out the trash. Steve Stein of Shirley knew it. Working over at DoorDash. He got the Gateway Haunted Playhouse tickets. Favorite boring costume? People said bat, monster, skeleton. All boring. Get ready for Halloween. And what's a societal shift over your lifetime that no one talks about? Kids' sports are now an industry. Back in the day, we used to just go out and play, right? And Amazon's tracking data can profile shoppers as having a flat butt and no friends. This is something brand new on Amazon. Buffy, my healthcare proxy and spiritual advisor, told me it's called About You. And old school social trends that need to make a comeback. Somebody said flying kites, taking pictures with actual cameras, and waking up to an alarm clock. Gotta do it for a wise man. See you tomorrow. Your shot at Journey tickets, 8:30, if you can name that tune with a wise man.

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1: Michelle Jones of Bohemia knew the name of that tune. Take it on the run. They're all REO Speedwagon classics this week to qualify for some Journey tickets. Congratulations. The Impossible trivia question. By the way, 8:30 tomorrow morning, you can qualify for free Journey tickets. The Impossible, let's see. It's a night thing. Over 5% of us don't do it until after 7 p.m. What is it? Take out the trash. Steve Stein of Shirley knew it. Working over DoorDash. He got the Gateway Haunted Playhouse tickets. Favorite boring costume? People said bat, monster, skeleton. All boring. Get ready for Halloween. And what's a societal shift over your lifetime that no one talks about? Kids' sports are now an industry. Back in the day, we used to just go out and play, right? And Amazon's tracking data can profile shoppers as having a flat butt and no friends. This is something brand new on Amazon. Buffy, my healthcare proxy and spiritual advisor, told me it's called About You. And old school social trends that need to make a comeback. Somebody said flying kites, take a pictures with actual cameras, and wake it up to an alarm clock. Gotta do it for a Wise Man. See you tomorrow. Your shot at Journey tickets, 8:30, if you can name that tune with a Wise Man.

thumping, and the jam is pumping. Look ahead, the crowd is jumping. Pump it up a little more, get the party going on the dance floor. See, 'cause that's where the party's at, and you find out.

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4: There's something about this time of year. 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
0: So, what did you miss if you missed the Wise Man in the Morning on Big 98.1?
1: Michelle Jones of Bohemia knew the name of that tune. Take it on the run. They're all REO Speedwagon classics this week to qualify for some Journey tickets. Congratulations. The Impossible trivia question. By the way, 8:30 tomorrow morning, you can qualify for a free Journey ticket. The Impossible, let's see. It's a night thing. Over 5% of us don't do it until after 7 p.m. What is it? Take out the trash. Steve Stein of Shirley knew it. Working over DoorDash. He got the Gateway Haunted Playhouse tickets. Favorite boring costume? People said bat, monster, skeleton. All boring. Get ready for Halloween. And what's a societal shift over your lifetime that no one talks about? Kids sports are now an industry. Back in the day, we used to just go out and play, right? And Amazon's tracking data can profile shoppers as having a flat butt and no friends. This is something brand new on Amazon. Buffy, my healthcare proxy and spiritual advisor, told me it's called About You. And old school social trends that need to make a comeback. Somebody said flying kites, taking pictures with actual cameras, and waking up to an alarm clock. Gotta do it for a wise man. See you tomorrow. Your shot at Journey tickets, 8:30, if you can name that tune with a wise man. 98.1.

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0: Love Long Island's greatest hits? We've got plenty of them to play for you next on Big 98.1. So, what did you miss if you missed the Wise Man in the Morning on Big 98.1?
1: Michelle Jones of Bohemia knew the name of that tune. Take it on the run. They're all REO Speedwagon classics this week to qualify for some journey tickets. Congratulations. The Impossible trivia question. By the way, 8:30 tomorrow morning, you can qualify for free journey tickets. The Impossible, let's see. It's a night thing. Over 5% of us don't do it until after 7 p.m. What is it? Take out the trash. Steve Stein of Shirley knew it. Working over DoorDash. He got the Gateway Haunted Playhouse tickets. Favorite boring costume? People said bat, monster, skeleton. All boring. Get ready for Halloween. And what's a societal shift over your lifetime that no one talks about? Kids' sports are now an industry. Back in the day, we used to just go out and play, right? And Amazon's tracking data can profile shoppers as having a flat butt and no friends. This is something brand new on Amazon. Buffy, my healthcare proxy and spiritual advisor, told me it's called About You. And old school social trends that need to make a comeback. Somebody said flying kites, take a pictures with actual cameras, and wake it up to an alarm clock. Gotta do it for a wise man. See you tomorrow. Your shattered journey tickets, 8:30, if you can name that tune with a wise man.

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1: Big 98's proud to be a part of the 24th Annual Long Island Volkswagen Car Club. 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I'll see you there from noon to 2. 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I'll have a beanie on my head. 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The Crazy Kadesh food truck will be there, too. It is the 24th Annual Long Island Volkswagen Car Club Show. 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
0: So, what did you miss if you missed the Wise Man in the Morning on Big 98.1?
2: Michelle Jones of Bohemia knew the name of that tune. Take it on the run. They're all REO Speedwagon classics this week to qualify for some Journey tickets. Congratulations. The Impossible trivia question. By the way, 8:30 tomorrow morning, you can qualify for free Journey tickets. The Impossible, let's see. It's a night thing. Over 5% of us don't do it until after 7 p.m. What is it? Take out the trash. Steve Stein of Shirley knew it. Working over DoorDash. You got the Gateway Haunted Playhouse tickets. Favorite boring costume? People said bat, monster, skeleton. All boring. Get ready for Halloween. And what's a societal shift over your lifetime that no one talks about? Kids' sports are now an industry. Back in the day, we used to just go out and play, right? And Amazon's tracking data can profile shoppers as having a flat butt and no friends. This is something brand new on Amazon. Buffy, my healthcare proxy and spiritual advisor, told me it's called About You. And old school social trends that need to make a comeback. Somebody said flying kites, take a pictures with actual cameras, and wake it up to an alarm clock. Gotta do it for a wise man. See you tomorrow. Your shot at Journey tickets, 8:30, if you can name that tune, Wise Man.

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1: 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But wait a minute, isn't this?
0: Yeah, yes it is.
1: But I thought the old lady dropped it into the ocean in the air.
0: Well, baby, I went down and got it for you.

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1: Catch your eyes. We're back at Apple Fest with Town of Islip Supervisor Angie Carpenter. 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Islip Grange and Stable. It's the biggest event of the year. The Wise Man will be there. 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Cannot wait. Mark your calendars. Saturday, October 24th. Look for the Wise Man. I'll be the one with the beanie on my head with Town of Islip Supervisor Angie Carpenter. See you there.
0: So, what did you miss if you missed the Wise Man in the Morning on Big 98.1?
1: Michelle Jones of Bohemia knew the name of that tune. Take it on the run. They're all REO Speedwagon Classics this week to qualify for some Journey tickets. Congratulations. The Impossible trivia question. By the way, 8:30 tomorrow morning, you can qualify for free Journey tickets. The Impossible, let's see. It's a night thing. Over 5% of us don't do it until after 7 p.m. What is it? Take out the trash. Steve Stein of Shirley knew it. Working over DoorDash. He got the Gateway Haunted Playhouse tickets. Favorite boring costume? People said bat, monster, skeleton. All boring. Get ready for Halloween. And what's a societal shift over your lifetime that no one talks about? Kids' sports are now an industry. Back in the day, we used to just go out and play, right? And Amazon's tracking data can profile shoppers as having a flat butt and no friends. This is something brand new on Amazon. Buffy, my healthcare proxy and spiritual advisor, told me it's called About You. And old school social trends that need to make a comeback. Somebody said flying kites, take a pictures with actual cameras, and wake it up to an alarm clock. Gotta do it for a Wise Man. See you tomorrow. Your shot at Journey tickets, 8:30, if you can name that tune, Wise Man.

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7: There's something about this time of year. 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Whether it's something already waiting in our showcases or something we can create especially for you, let us help you turn that feeling into something they can hold on to, a treasure for years to come. 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
0: So, what did you miss if you missed the Wise Man in the Morning on Big 98.1?
1: Michelle Jones of Bohemia knew the name of that tune. Take it on the run. They're all REO Speedwagon Classics this week to qualify for some Journey tickets. Congratulations. The Impossible trivia question. By the way, 8:30 tomorrow morning, you can qualify for free Journey tickets. The Impossible, let's see. It's a night thing. Over 5% of us don't do it until after 7 p.m. What is it? Take out the trash. Steve Stein of Shirley knew it. Working over DoorDash. He got the Gateway Haunted Playhouse tickets. Favorite boring costume? People said bat, monster, skeleton. All boring. Get ready for Halloween. And what's a societal shift over your lifetime that no one talks about? Kids' sports are now an industry. Back in the day, we used to just go out and play, right? And Amazon's tracking data can profile shoppers as having a flat butt and no friends. This is something brand new on Amazon. Buffy, my healthcare proxy and spiritual advisor, told me it's called About You. And old-school social trends that need to make a comeback. Somebody said flying kites, take a pictures with actual cameras, and wake it up to an alarm clock. Gotta do it for a wise man. See you tomorrow. Your shot at Journey tickets, 8:30, if you can name that tune, Wise Man.

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5: Fox News, I'm Ted Linder. Just 3 weeks to go now till the midterm elections. President Trump campaigning in Youngstown, Ohio Monday night, telling supporters his administration's delivered on its goal of growing wages.
6: Under Republican leadership, that's me, income for hardworking Americans has soared. Think of it. The income for a person, average income for a person, is soared to the highest level ever recorded by far.
5: Democrats blaming the president for higher health insurance and energy costs. The protests were ejected from the venue on Monday night after being seen fighting with rally goers in the stands. In Milwaukee on Monday night in the NLCS, the Brewers take a 2-0 lead over the Dodgers after their 7-4 win. In Tampa Monday night in the ALCS, the Guardians took game one over the Rays, 7-3. Game two between the Guardians and Rays happens tonight, Tuesday, 8 p.m. Eastern time. 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

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Hang on, I can do this. Louie, Little Lulu, Madeline, Molly, K, Mikey, the Tomato Kid, Matthew, the Wiffle Ball Kid, Dr. Johnny, girlfriend Liz, and granddaughter Emma, plus new baby grandson Cooper. So far, it's time for Mornings with the Wise Man, Buffy, nine grandkids, and the best songs on your radio here on the islands. Mornings 6 to 10.

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5: From the LI News Radio Weather Center, good morning. Tuesday promises plenty of sunshine today. We see a high of 68 degrees this afternoon and rain-free today. Also tonight, we might see a few clouds tonight, though. Early evening clouds clearing up during the evening, a low of 62 still to the rain, and we'll see a warm 75 degrees tomorrow. From the LI News Weather Center, thanks for listening. 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
6: My name is Celia Werner from Long Island Orthotics and Prosthetics in Bohemia, and I am waking up with the Wise Man. The beanie is amazing. I love it.

0: 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Long Island's only classic hit station with Wise Men. Welcome to Tuesday. Morning, Kobach, Waiting River, Calverton. 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
1: Ladies and gentlemen, boys and girls, here it comes. It's time for the Wise Men's side of the news.
0: So a woman in Iowa was arrested, charged around $1,300 because she charged around $1,300 on a stolen credit card. Why'd she do it? To rent bounce houses. She did it on two separate occasions, presumably with two different cards. Bouncing around, huh? And I guess she's free on bond, assuming she doesn't jump bail. Ba-dum-bum. I'm here always. Joe's favorite, Open Ridge, coming up next with the Wise Men.
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8: From the LI News Radio Weather Center, good morning. Tuesday promises plenty of sunshine today. We see a high of 68 degrees this afternoon and rain-free today. Also tonight, we might see a few clouds tonight, though. Early evening clouds clearing up during the evening, a low of 62. Still to the rain, and we'll see a warm 75 degrees tomorrow. From the LI News Weather Center, thanks for listening. I'm staff forecaster Chuck Brady.
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0: Welcome to Tuesday with Elijah. Sunny 68, I'll take it. Low tonight, 62. Hope you had a good Columbus Day. Tomorrow, sunshine and warmer, 77. Middle Islands at 53, 54 in Sayville, 53 at the Fun Office of the Week. I'll have to explain what happened to last week's Fun Office in a minute. Let's see. Law Offices of Dorothy Colton and Hoppa, congratulations.
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2: FM. Welcome to Tuesday. That means back to school, kids. Columbus Day was yesterday. Sunny 68, Matthew Wolfenbaum, kids, says, I'm not ready to go yet, Papa. Okay, you gotta go. You gotta go. London night 62 tomorrow. Sunny 78. The kid, Pat Chugs at 53, 54 in Mount Sinai, 53 in Kings Park, and Flanders too.
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2: Selma Blair, the actress arrested after alleged altercation on a Delta flight from L.A. To New York City on Sunday night. Dan Levy slamming Shane Gillis' Saturday Night Live monologue. He's speechless. Turns out that the comedian Shane Gillis dropped the F-bomb Saturday night in a Saturday Night Live. And Breaking Bad star R.J. Mitty died of an apparent suicide. He was 34 years old. He played Walter White Jr. and battled cerebral palsy both on the show and also in real life. Sad news this morning. And your shot at Journey tickets coming up at 8:30 if you can aim that too. 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
11: Fox News, I'm Sue Guzman. Democratic Congresswoman Ilhan Omar under investigation by federal law enforcement. Fox's David Sponge reports.
12: Homeland Security investigations led the pre-dawn search of Omar's Washington, D.C. home, which indicates that immigration may be part of the equation in this probe. Agents removed multiple boxes, were told her Minnesota residence was not raided today.
11: Omar says President Trump has been targeting her for political retribution for years. Fighting between Russia and Ukraine continuing after President Trump claimed that he had brokered an energy ceasefire.
13: Russia again struck Ukraine's energy infrastructure. President Zelensky told Fox there is no indication Putin is willing to stop. The Pentagon is reportedly threatening to cut off intelligence sharing and block weapon sales to pressure Zelensky.
11: Fox's Jennifer Griffin. 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
3: It's time for the Wise Men. Originally from Dumpwater, Florida, with wife Buffy as healthcare proxy and spiritual advisor, all nine grandkids. Hang on, I can do this. Louie, Little Lulu, Madeline, Molly, Kay, Mikey, the Tomato Kid, Matthew, the Wiffle Ball Kid, Dr. Johnny, girlfriend Liz, and granddaughter Emma, plus new baby grandson Cooper. So far, it's time for Mornings with the Wise Man, Buffy, nine grandkids, and the best songs on your radio here on the islands. 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
2: Oh, Van Halen, Def Leppard, Phil Collins, what an hour. You ready? Michael Jackson, too? Let's go. It's almost Halloween, October 13th with the Wise Man. And your chance to qualify for Journey tickets coming up at 8:30 if you can name that tune with the Wise Man.

0: This is Kevin with AF Plumbing Supply, and you're waking up with the wise man.
1: Who's the boss?
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2: The wise

Welcome to Tuesday with the Wise Man. Kids back to school after yesterday's Columbus Day. Sunny 68, low tonight 63. Tomorrow, sunshine 78. You believe that? Beatty to Hollows 53. 54 in Holmesville 53 at the Fun Office of the Week. Who's getting the donuts on Friday? The Law Offices of Dorothy Curtain in Hopock. They love Journey, Bon Jovi, and all the big hits we planned.

0: Hi, this is Edwin Gutierrez from Gala Foods of Center Reach, and you're waking up with the Wise Men.
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2: 722 with the Wise Man Gauthier and somebody that I used to know, Australia artist. That was a number one song in the early 2000s. 53 going up to 68 in Corum. Everybody wants those Journey tickets, and I just checked on the Instagram page. Diane just checked in. Christine said, yeah, let's go. Want to go to Journey. And Fran just checked in and said, OMG. This would be sweet for your Shout at Journey tickets. You want to do it for free? Just like, comment, and share the Instagram page. The Journey page up on our Instagram page. Big Hits 981.
3: Hey, Wise Man, something tells me you're into something good.
2: Oh, yeah.
3: So go ahead. Make it good.
2: 18-year-old named Jordan Hope spotted an elderly stranger struggling to cross the road last week in Arizona, so he stopped and gave the man the shoes off his own feet, then went on with him into a pharmacy, helped him pick up medication, even followed him home to make sure he got there safely. Steve, that is good news. And 22-year-old Dutch pilot for KLM recently got to share a cockpit with her father for the first time. She was the co-pilot. Her dad was the captain. How about that, huh?
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2: Glad you asked. Bobby Lamb of Chicago is 82 today. And hold on, I got it right here. Yeah, Kate Walsh. Somebody's going to remember what she was in. Kate Walsh. Grey's Anatomy, Wise Man. She's 58 today. Sunny, 68. Low tonight down around 63. Tomorrow, Sunshine Banner, 78. Comac, 53. 54 in Ridge.
6: I'm Lori. I am the greeter at Saxon Middle School, and you are waking up with the Wise Man.
1: The Wise Man in the
2: I told
1: morning.
2: You everybody does. 7:25, we got those Gateway Haunted Playhouse tickets next. If you can answer the impossible trivia question with the Wise Man.

0: Hey, they call me Big John. I work here at Nico's Way Automotive in Bohemia, and you're waking up with the wise man.
1: What do you think of these donuts?
0: They're fantastic. They smell unbelievable.
2: The wise man in the morning.
3: That was the crew at Nico's Way in Bohemia. They, a former fun office of the week. Now, last week, we were supposed to go to Cinema Rich's library. Donna Evans, Boss Marcy, and the rest of the crew. We were all set, and then we got the call that Matty Ice, our driver and videographer, and for those of you the last couple of years with the fun offices know, he's the one who makes it all happen. We learned was in a car accident. Now, he's okay, everything's fine, but it threw everything off their hours and hours that day, so it was like, okay, we had to cancel in Santa Maria's library, understood, but they're not happy with the wise man, so we're going back. We'll reschedule with them here in the next few days and figure out what Friday we're going back to Santa Maria's. Can't wait. Great people out there. Donna Evans, Boss Marcy, and the crew. Thanks for understanding. And yes, Matty Ice is okay.
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3: 98.1 Sunshine, 68. Kids back to school today. Low tonight down around 63. Hope you had a good Columbus Day. Yes, tomorrow, sunny and warmer. 78, I'll take that. Holmesville's at 54. 55 in Fort Jeff, 54 at the law offices of Dorothy Curtain over there in Hoppock. They're the fun office of the week. No, they can't wait to get the donuts this Friday.
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3: 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What is it? 631-676-4200. 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

0: sunny Tuesday. Back to school for the kids after Columbus Day. High 68. Matthew DeWolf of the kids says, I'm ready to go, Papa. Okay. Low tonight, down around 62. Tomorrow, sunny 78. Take that, 54. And Holbrook, 53. Ron Conkema, 53 in Bohemia.
1: Hi, this is your Town of Islip supervisor, Angie Carpenter, and aren't you lucky to be waking up with the wise man?
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0: This is Dupree Weeks. I'm at Varsity Home Service in Bohemia, New York. And where'd you get that beanie from, wise man?
1: The wise man. Buffy, of course. Come on. Hey. You get the impossible. Most popular color for this is purple. What is
2: it? Good morning, wise man. I'm going to go with potatoes.
1: Got excellent. Incorrect answer. Thanks for trying. 631-676-4200. You need a hint on this, don't you? Yeah, it's up for grabs. Is tickets to Gateway's Haunted Playhouse. Most popular color for this board game is purple. What's the board game?

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No answer. Most popular color for this is blue. Not a board game wise, man, but it is a game. Come on. 631-676-4200. What is it?

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1: The wise man in the morning.
2: It's impossible, or is it? 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
3: Well, we got no right answer yet. 631-6200. 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What's the game? 631-676-4200. What are we giving away? 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Good luck.
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3: All right, sunny 68 on the day after Columbus Day. Back to school for the kids. Low tonight, 63. Tomorrow, sunshine 78. Everybody loves us in Middle Island, 54. 55 in Wading River, and 54 over at the law offices of Dorothy Curtain and Hopog. They love Journey, Bon Jovi, all the big hits. Renee and the crew at Hopog, they can't wait to get the donuts on Friday, 7:58. Here's where to book your holiday flights to get the best price, they say. Google just posted something for Thanksgiving. Google found the prices are lowest about 34 days beforehand, which is when, Buffy said, mark this down, wise, but October 23rd. Yeah, we'll post that up on social this morning.
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9: Fox News, I'm Gianna Gelosi. 3 weeks away from the midterms, and President Trump set to take his message to the campaign trail in Alaska today.
10: Alaska is home to one of the high-stakes Senate races, races across the country that could determine which party controls the Senate. So Democrat Mary Peltola is challenging Republican Dan Sullivan.
9: Fox's Alex Hogan. Actress Selma Blair was arrested in New York City Sunday evening after an alleged midair meltdown on a Delta flight where she allegedly attacked flight attendants. This call from the pilot.
11: One flight attendant and one passenger that sustained some minor injuries, a bloody nose as well as some bite marks as well. So I don't think we need an ambulance or anything like that, but we just take some medical personnel at the gate to look at their injuries.
9: Blair's team said she suffered a medical emergency. Delta says it has zero tolerance for unruly behavior. 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
12: It's time for the Wise Man. 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Hang on, I can do this. Louie, Little Lulu, Madeline, Molly, Kay, Mikey, the Tomato Kid, Matthew, the Wiffle Ball Kid, Dr. Johnny, girlfriend Liz, and granddaughter Emma, plus new baby grandson Cooper. 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
3: 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You ready?
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3: 803, and I'll take the first caller at 631-676-4200. It says bingo. Bingo card is the right answer. The most popular color for this is purple. 631-676-4200. First caller that says Wise Man, bingo card. You get two tickets to Gateway's Haunted Playhouse and the Impossible.

0: Did you get the answer to the impossible?
1: Our wise man is his bingo card.
0: That is correct. Joyce Wood of Station Public Library knew it. She listens every morning. She's going to Gateway's Haunted Playhouse. How'd she know that? Sunny 68, low tonight 63. Tomorrow, sunny, warmer 78. Flanders, the big ducks checking in. 55, 56 in Holtsville. 55 in Quag.
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0: Greg Connolly. I work at Atlantic Toyota, and I wake up with the wise man.
1: Every single day?
0: Every single day.
1: What about the beanie? Huh?
0: You can throw the beanie in.
2: The wise man in the morning.
3: That's the sister company to Atlantic Hyundai. We're going to be back there for Halloween. On Halloween Day, costume contest. Wise man dressed up for Halloween. That's hard to believe the wise man will dress up. That's a couple of weeks away. By the way, you want to win those Gateway Haunted Playhouse tickets? We're giving away every morning this week in the Impossible. So the most popular color for this game is...
1: Yeah,
3: what do you think? Purple.
4: Our wise man is a bingo card.
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3: Joyce, where's work today?
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3: Joyce, how do I spell your last name? There you go, Joyce. Congratulations to you. She got the Gateway Haunted Playhouse tickets. Now, we have been to Station Public Library for a fun office of the week. We showed up there. But the people at Santa Maricha's Library are still mad at the wise man. Donna Evans, boss Marcy, and the rest of the crew. We were supposed to be there last Friday with the donuts. Here's what happened. True story. Matty Ice, who he takes all the pictures. He's our videographer. Soon to be next Steven Spielberg. And driver for the wise man. Got into a car accident last week. He's okay. Okay, but it delayed things for hours, so we got to reschedule at Santa Maricha's Library. Don't worry, Santa Maricha's, we're coming back. Okay? Don't worry. Let's see. Let's see. Are we ready?
5: Ladies and gentlemen, boys and girls, here it comes. It's time for the wise man's side of the news.
3: 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They're back, people. I'm telling you, they're back. How do I know this?
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3: All right, you ready? Sunny, 68. Your shot at Journey tickets coming up at 8:30. If you can name that tune, the wise man. Better get moving here, wise man. Sunny, 68. Columbus Day. Hope you had a good one. Kids are back in school now. All the school buses have us on. Low tonight, 63. Madeline, the fashionista, says, I'm on the bus, Bob. Okay, sunny Wednesday, high 78. Warmer, huh? 56 East Merch is 58
7: Hi,
3: in Patrick.
7: Hi, this is Denise. I'm at Heinz Enterprise in Sayville, and you're waking up with the wise man. The

0: Hi, this is Robin Ryan from Suffolk County PD Medical Evaluation, and I'm waking up with the wise man.
1: Has anybody been allowed in a Suffolk PD building with a beanie on their head like this ever before?
0: Just you.
2: The wise man.
1: Thank you.
2: In the morning,
1: Long Island's only classic. It's with Wise Man. 8:35. Yeah, we're running late, Wise Man. Okay, we got a chance for you to win. Get qualified for Journey tickets, and every qualifier this week's getting those four PBR rodeo tickets for UBS Arena this Friday night. A couple things we forgot to tell you. Yesterday was a paid holiday for, about 20 states across America. One of those was New York, and those in Jersey, too. Let's see, it was Columbus Day yesterday. A couple of concert notes. Yeah, this Saturday night, Journeyman's Eric Clapton tribute coming to Suffolk Theater in Riverhead. And Def Leppard just announced they're coming to Madison Square Garden June 23rd. Tickets go on sale tomorrow. All the info's up on social. The chance to name that tune. By the way, they're all REO Speedwagon Classics this week next.
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1: 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Joyce went over at Sachem Public Library. 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Do sunny 68, low tonight 63. Tomorrow, sunshine warmer 78. I'll take it. 56 in Santa Mauritius, 57 in Bohemia, 56 in Oakdale. You ready? 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

0: Speedwagon. Sunny, 68. Low tonight, 63. Tomorrow, sunshine, 78. 58 right now in Middle Island.
1: Hi, I'm Lou Graham, original vocalist for Foreigner. You're waking up with the wise man on Big 98. The wise man.

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3: 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Journey, how do we get these tickets? Courtesy of Tommy at Ticket Time. Now you got a friend in the ticket biz. 516-588-TIXX and Jenks 58 Casino Hotel, where Long Island wins. 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
3: 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And Vinny, you are now qualified for those Journey tickets November 7th, Nassau Veterans Memorial Coliseum. Courtesy of Jake's 58 Casino Hotel, where Long Island wins. How do we get these tickets? Tell me at Ticket Time. Now you got a friend in the ticket biz, 516-588-TIXX.
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3: Breaking Bad star R.J. Mitty died of an apparent suicide yesterday. He was 34. He played Walter White Jr. on Breaking Bad. Battled cerebral palsy both on the show and in real life. Selma Blair was taken into custody after a meltdown on a flight from L.A. to New York. Allegedly bit one flight attendant, punched another. Post that up on the social. Sad story. And Dan Levy slammed Shane Gillis. Saturday Night Live monologue. Apparently, comedian Shane Gillis dropped the F-bomb on SNL on live TV Saturday night. Sunny 68 will take a day after Columbus Day. Low tonight, 63 tomorrow. Sunshine warmer, 78 right now. It's 60 in Middle Island, 59 in Smithtown, 60 in Comac.
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5: 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Louie, Little Lulu, Madeline, Molly, Kay, Mikey, the Tomato Kid, Matthew, the Wiffle Ball Kid, Dr. Johnny, girlfriend Liz, and granddaughter Emma, plus new baby grandson Cooper. 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

0: Hey, this is Bill Davidson. I work at Advanced Energy in Ronkonkoma, and you're waking up with the Wise Man.
1: Well, Vince's Bruce just came in. He's very happy. His Buffalo Bills won late last night in what many say will be a Super Bowl preview. Bills, Rams. Giants, Jets fans have something to say about that? Well, we'll see. Giants, of course, tied on Sunday. Oh, that was bad, huh? And Jets won Sunday. Yeah, posted all the info up on social. You can check out the pictures from an amazing family fun day at Smithtown Nissan with Lewis the Great on Sunday. They're up on social media right now. Did you get the impossible trivia question this morning? Most popular color for this game is purple. What's the game? Bingo. Bingo card. Joyce Wood, known of Sachem Public Library. It's always the librarians that are the first to know. Won the Gateway Haunted Playhouse tickets. More to give away tomorrow morning, 7:30 with Wise Man.
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1: weather. Bobby Lamb of Chicago's 82 today. One of the greats, huh? Yeah, I'll get a Chicago classic on before we get out of here. And Kate Walsh from Grey's Anatomy, 58 today. Sunshine, 68. Low tonight, down around 63. Tomorrow, sunny, warmer, 78. Play hooky tomorrow? Somebody, oh, 61 and Patrick. They're listening, aren't they? 62
7: Good morning, everybody. I'm Dave from Blue Wave Construction. How you doing? I'm waking up with the Wise Man over.

0: Corinne from the Medford DMV, and I'm waking up with the wise man.
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2: 21. Congratulations. You got himself those tickets to the PBR Rodeo, the UBS Arena this Friday night, and is now qualified for Journey tickets. Yeah. November 7th, NASA Veterans Memorial Coliseum. By the way, the sad story of what happened to last week's Funnel Office of the Week. We did not go to Santa Maria's Library. Donna Evans, Boss Marcy, Matty Ice got into a car accident. Now, without Matty Ice, we have no video, we have no audio, you know, he does it all, okay? So, Matty, he's okay, or Matty Ice is okay, but we had to cancel on Santa Maria's Library, and they're not happy with the wise man, okay? Donna Evans, great people out there. Boss Marcy, we're going to reschedule with you, okay? We'll be coming to your office soon, okay? Where are we going this week? The law offices of Dorothy Curtin over there in Hoppa.
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2: Sunny night, 68. We'll take a day after Columbus Day, huh? Kids back to school, low tonight, 63. Tomorrow, sunny, warmer, 78. 64 right now in Manorville, 63 in Holtsville, 64 in St. James.
3: Well, that's it for the Wise Man, originally from Dumpwater, Florida. Thanks for the fun. Two questions before you go. Can you name all nine of your grandkids? And what did we learn today?
2: Louie, Little Lulu, Mikey, Molly, Maddie, Matthew, the Whippabuck Kid, new baby grandson Cooper, hugs Emma, grandson Dr. Johnny, new wife Liz, and of course, hugs Emma. New baby grandson Cooper. Okay. Great grandchild Cecilia, so that makes Buffy GGP1 and me GGP2. Were you able to name that tune this morning? Vinny working over at Iron Gym in Patchogue knew it. One to four PBR rodeo tickets for this Friday, October 18th, 16th at UBS Arena. And qualified for Journey tickets. Way to go. Just can't fight this feeling. He's now qualified for Journey tickets? Yeah, nice. Impossible? Survey.

0: He says most popular color for this game is purple. What's the game? Bingo. A bingo card. Joyce Woods of Sachem Public Library knew it. Congratulations. Selma Blair arrested after alleged altercation on a Delta flight from L.A. to the city on Sunday night. Shane Gillis dropped, the comedian dropped the F-bomb on Saturday Night Live Saturday night. Business Bruce's Buffalo Bills won last night, so he's walking around happy today. Jets won earlier in the weekend, and Giants tied. Tied, really? And a woman in Iowa was arrested after she charged around $1,300 on a stolen credit card to rent bounce houses. Didn't happen once, it happened twice. She's in the slammer, okay? And let's see. And a daughter and her parents were all part of the same flight crew last week. Dutch pilot KLM, 22-year-old daughter, and the father were a pilot and co-pilot. See, that's good news. Huh? And frosted tips are back, and it's not just NSYNC Halloween costumes. Yeah, I'll post that up on social. All right. Buffy told me about this frosted tips being back. All right, that'll do it for the wise man. And again, you heard the story of why we didn't go to Cinema Rich's library last week for the mono office of the week. Matty Ice with the car accident, but he's okay. He's our videographer. Without Matty Ice, we're nothing, okay? So we're going to reschedule Cinema Rich's. We will be back, but this week we're going to law offices of Dorothy A. Curtin over in Hopog. Can't wait. All right. You haven't signed your office up? Go do it now. BigHits981.com. That'll do it for the wise man. Leave you in the good hands, a 12-year-old granddaughter. She's still on that scoreless streak with the goals. No goals let up on our field hockey team. Molly Kate, we call her the pledge girl around here.
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0: call it disco, call it whatever you want. Casey and the Sunshine Band. Shake, shake, shake, shake your booty. Big 98.1, where Long Island's classic hits. Impossible trivia. What's the answer on this one? There's only one company left in America who makes this, and you eat them. Well, actually, technically, you eat with them. Would you believe it's silverware? There's only one company here that makes that? I'm not talking plastic. Silverware, by the way. Although, have you ever seen those? You ever go to a party and they have the plastic utensils that are silver and they look real? Lisa, I digress. Lisa from Mastic Beach knew the right answer, has a bunch of tickets to the Haunted Playhouse at Gateway Playhouse in Belfort through November 1st. Another chance to win, another question. We're doing it tomorrow morning, 7:30, right here.
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0: Well, we got clouds on the increase, about 69 for your high. Cloudy tonight, then clearing. Steady temps, too. It's actually going to be warm tonight, 65. Sunny tomorrow, up to 75. Beautiful. It is 64 degrees right now on your radio. Patrice Rushen.

0: All of Long Island's classic hits are playing right here. Glory Days and Bruce Springsteen, and he is celebrating Glory Days of a different type. Going to be a granddaddy again. His daughter, Jessica, and her hubby just announced that they're expecting their first baby together. And it will be Bruce and his wife, Patty's second grandchild, after their son, Sam, had a baby just a few years ago. Mazel tov. Congratulations. Coming up, I'm going to play you Prince, Steve Miller Band, and we will do one that hit the dance floor back in the 90s. Real McCoy's on the way.
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Real McCoy, that's what we were dancing to in the 90s, gets us into the Bee Gees and Jive Talkin', and that's what we were dancing to back in the 70s. 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

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If you want to qualify for tickets to see Journey come back to Long Island, yeah, we got more tickets for the Coliseum November 7th. 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
5: 98.1 Clouds coming in and pretty warm today. High of 69. Wait for it. It's going to get even warmer. For tonight, clear skies, 65 for the low tonight. So temps holding pretty much steady. That gets us up to 75 tomorrow under sunny skies. 65 right now is Bill Medley.

0: loving the message in that song, Ants Marching, and Dave Matthews Band, pretty much about our lives every day. We do the same thing, like ants just marching left and right, and one day you realize that the life is over. So many things we didn't experience. So take these chances. That's what it's about. Coming up, we are going to find out what song was number one on this day. Hang tight.
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We've already given away tickets to see Journey at the Coliseum November 7th. 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
4: 98.1. Get ready for warmer weather. Clouds on the increase, about 69. It'll clear out tonight. 65 for the low tonight. And then for tomorrow, even warmer. Get up to about 75 under sunny skies. 67 degrees right now. It's already

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0: Let's fast forward about 10 years for this song. It's a duet. Two male singers, icons in the music industry. Song went to number one. And here's the lyrics. We all know that people are the same wherever you go. There is good and bad in everyone. 80s on this one. It's a duet. Can you name it? Answer coming up.
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1: On Big 98.1, I proudly present Scotty. He's next. He's doing commercial-free music. Enjoy it. I'm back here tomorrow at noon. First, let's get this answered. Song from the early 80s. It is a duet. Two male powerhouse music icons teamed up on this one. Here's the lyrics. We all know that people are the same wherever you go. There is good and bad in everyone. That song went to number one. Which one? Well, that's got to be Paul McCartney, Stevie Wonder, Ebony and Ivory, Big 98.1.

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handed out belts at that dojo, too. From the Karate Kid Part 2 movie, Glory of Love, that's Peter Cetera. On Long Island's only classic station, Big 98.1, not a bad Tuesday. The back door front is through. Throughout Suffolk County, so a southeast wind, temp staying in the 60s, but we got a mix of sun and clouds, not too bad. Gets warmer tomorrow, then we get much cooler end of the week. We'll talk about it. NSYNC on Big.

0: Big 98.1 all summer long. It's the Maggio Environmental Summer Concert Series. Now that it's fall, it's the Maggio Environmental Fall Concert Series. How's that? And we're talking about the Fulton Center and Bayshore. Great shows coming up this weekend. You want to go?
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0: Friday night, it's American Girl, the Tom Petty tribute band. On Saturday, it's Strawberry Fields, a tribute there. And you know what? You can simply go to the shows by texting in the keyword Maggio right now to 631-676-4200. Good luck to you. Big 98.1.

0: talking transitions here from the Maggio Environmental Summer Concert Series to the Maggio Environmental Fall Concert Series at the Belton Center. And speaking about fall and transitions, this is this time of year.
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0: 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I love that. Bananarama, Billy Joel, and Bryan Adams. 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

Doing something good for somebody, that's a good thing. So you know what? Billy Idol coming to play right now. And then we got Kool and the Gang. How about Ambrosia and Dire Straits? Four more to wrap up this hour, Music Tower, and we're going commercial free. Well, why not? Let's do this. Big 98.1.

0: 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That was kind of the theme song for MTV back in the 80s, Dire Straits and Money for Nothing.
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breakfast cereal called Hall & Oates. It's out of touch. On Long Island's only classic hit station, Big 98.1. It popped into my head. Ryan Coogler, by the way, the reboot of The X-Files picked up. He had a series on Hulu. Check it out for yourself. Big news for your website at Big Hits 981. Happy Tuesday, one and all. Hopefully the workday's been going well for you. Almost out of there. Goo Goo Dolls coming to play now on Big 98.

0: Big 98.1, you hot off the press here. The Wise Man out for your Wednesday tomorrow morning, but Marino in the morning going to be doing his thing.
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0: Got some scary fun for you. Yeah, Gateway's Haunted Playhouse in Belfort. Great time of year to go there. You win your way in with Impossible Trivia. That's at 7:30.
1: Well,

this on the news yesterday. I couldn't believe it. Some kind of hissy fit or something. Selma Blair released on bond following an alleged altercation aboard that Delta flight. You saw it on the news last night, right? Bail set for $20,000 as if she couldn't afford that. Anyway, read it for yourself. 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Great sounds from the Breakfast Club. Civil Mind. Whoa.

0: whole thing with people on airplanes the past few years, you know, throwing fits and going crazy. Just sit down, shut up, enjoy the ride. By the way, enjoy the ride on Friday. This is going to be fun.
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0: Big 98.1, all this rain during the course of the summer on Sundays. It's crazy, right? And this was rained out a while back, and now it's coming back November 1st. The Volkswagen Car Club show in Riverhead. You got to check it out.
1: 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Big 98's proud to be a part of the 24th annual Long Island Volkswagen Car Club. 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I'll see you there from noon to 2. Come on out. 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The Crazy Kadesh food truck will be there, too. It is the 24th annual Long Island Volkswagen Car Club show. 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
7: Hi, this is New York State Senator Dean Murray, and I'm running for re-election. 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I believe in law and order, and I absolutely support our police. I believe we need to do more to help innocent crime victims, not the criminals. I believe a great education is the key to a great future for our children. I believe in helping businesses succeed so they can grow and create more opportunities for our next generation, while also growing our economy. I believe in doing all we can to protect animals from harm and abuse. I believe in protecting our environment and keeping our water clean. But green energy mandates that drive utility rates through the roof are not the answer. Besides, knocking down trees to put up solar panels, it's good for the solar panel companies, not the environment. And finally, I believe if we're going to spend billions to help anyone, it should be our veterans, not those who've come to our country illegally. If you agree with any or all of these beliefs, on November 3rd, please vote for me, Dean Murray, for New York State Senate. This message paid for by Murray for New York.

Third Eye Blind doing their thing, Semi-Charmed Life, that from 97. Maria went for the wise man tomorrow morning. Name that tune at 8:30. He's got more of those family four packs at the PBR Team Series Professional Bull Riders and also a chance to see Journey in concert at the Coliseum in November. Marino in the morning again for the wise man tomorrow morning with Big 98.1 Chicago.

0: fancy going on with that song, you betcha. Talk about the red light and getting close. This is Taylor Dane. I'll always love you, and I will. 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
2: Love.

AG Music by Queen. Crazy Little Thing Called Love on Long Island's only classic hit station, Big 98.1. I don't care that summer's over, fall is here, and the Maggio Environmental Summer Concert Series has been converted to the Maggio Environmental Fall Concert Series, so there. And it's happening at the Bolton Center in Bayshore. This Friday, it's American Girl, the Tom Petty Tribute Band, and Saturday, it's Strawberry Fields, the Beatles Tribute Band. Want to go to the show? Well, text keyword Maggio right now to 631-676-4200, and perhaps you'll go on us. We got lots of tickets to give. Come on, get on. Big 98.1 is the Rhythmic.

It's Backstreet Boys on Long Island's only classic hit station. Kind of sad news report here. Breaking Bad star R.J. Mitty passing away at the age of 34. Read about this. He was dealing with cerebral palsy in his life. Of course, Breaking Bad several years ago, but it's passing at 34 years of age. A little bit of a mystery going on here. Again, check out Big News and Entertainment News on our website at BigHits91.com.

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I'm loving the concerts coming up here this weekend. Because this Saturday got Journeyman, the Eric Clapton tribute at the Suffolk Theater in Riverhead. That'll be fun. Journey Final Frontier, Nassau Coliseum. That's coming up Saturday, November 7th. And Thursday, November 12th, and Friday, November 13th, Dave Matthews Band, Madison Square Garden. That's going to be cool, too.

our big 98.1 Fun Office of the Week this time around. Here they come, the Law Office of Dorothy A. Corton. That's in Hoffog. They're getting those delicious donuts from Glen Wayne Bakery, delivered by the wise man himself. You want the wise man at your office? 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
0: 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Wrapping up a non-stop commercial-free music set with this sound from Maroon 5, along with Christina Aguilera. Yeah, it's Moves Like Jagger on Big.

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0: talk about a hot movie on the big screen back in the day. From Flashdance, it's Flashdance, What a Feeling. And, of course, Irene Cara doing it to it. On Long Island's only classic hit station, Big 98.1. 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
0: My remind you about this. Pretty cool. The Maggio Concert Series rolls on in this fall, and I'll tell you what, some good shows coming up this Friday. Bolton Center in Bayshore. It's American Girl, the Tom Petty Tribute Band on Saturday. Strawberry Fields, the Beatles Tribute. Seen them before. They're amazing. Want to go to the show? Well, text keyword Maggio right now to 631-676-4200. 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Perhaps see them on us. And good luck. From Big 98.1. Little

Big 98.1 Marino in the morning. Yeah, he's in for the wise man tomorrow morning, but don't you worry. The prizes continue with Impossible Trivia at 7:30. More of Gateway's Haunted Playhouse tickets for you there in Bellport this time of year. 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At 7:30, 8:30, name that tune's got those family four-packs of PBR Team Series Professional Bull Riders tickets, too. 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

Big 98.1, Long Island's only classic hit station. That backdoor cold front backing up as a warm front. It's getting nice out there. Good grill night, right? Hey, do me a favor. Light the grill, throw on the steaks, I'll bring the wine. See you soon. Scotty Hart's been a blast of the past. Take a fork of me, I am done. Remember, wherever you go, there you are. Don't follow, lead with your Scotty Hart. It takes one person to make a difference. Live, love, not war. November's coming. Be sure to rock the boat. We're back in tomorrow at 3 for your happy Wednesday. Marino in the morning in for the wise man in the morning hours. And, of course, Steve Harper midday. Love you so much. See you tomorrow. Good night.

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5: Vinny Masoli working over at South Shore Iron Gym, and Patrick Newman, name of that tune, can't fight this feeling, won the PBR rodeo tickets for Friday night at UBS Arena and qualified for Journey tickets. You get the impossible trivia question. Survey says most popular color for this game is purple. What's the game? Bingo. Bingo card. Joyce Wood of Sachem Public Library knew it. Frosted Chips are back, and it's not just NSYNC Halloween costumes or Guy Fieri look. Check it out. I posted it up on social. Woman was arrested for a bounce house fraud. She tried to rent a bounce house twice with other people's credit cards. Had, daughter and her parents were all part of the same flight crew in pilot and his daughter, 22-year-old co-pilot. Pretty cool, huh? Here's when to book your holiday flights to get the best price. October 23rd, somebody said. Yeah, I'll post it up on social. See you tomorrow. Your chance to qualify for Journey tickets, 8:30, if you can name that tune with the Wise Man.

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